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trials, situations and circumstances that make you feel like giving up and throwing in the towel sometimes. 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
1: 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You keep it locked. I don't want you to miss nothing. I'm Paul
2: Porter. I have some friends with me. Doc McKenzie, Huey Williams, and Jarrell Smalls. There's something you want to say today.

My name is Jordan Turner. I work for WGUI.live as the digital marketing specialist, graphic designer number 2. Hey, join us. 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

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That's my prayer. Arrange my life to please you. 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I don't want to be ashamed when you come. What is life? 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
1: gospel
0: Little.
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0: It ain't over. 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Not over. Not over. God has the final say. God has the final say. God has the final say. That said you wouldn't make it, but God has the final say. That said you won't be nothing, but God has the final say. That say you ain't going nowhere.
1: 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It's getting gooder and gooder.

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0: If you woke up this morning, you got something to praise him for. 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If you got life in your body, you got something to praise him for. WGUILive.com. We are your inspiration.
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1: 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But God, Isaac Carey.

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We don't always get it right, but God is never wrong. 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Look at your neighbor and say, neighbor, I may not be all that I should be, but I thank God that I'm not what I used to be. Listen, somebody here today, you need a touch. Thank you.

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1: From you, Lord.
0: Yeah. 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Here we go. Listen. 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

0: 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I see y'all over there. This is the way it's gonna be.
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2: Was one of the original members of this group. The Heirs of Harmony started in the 40s out of Kalamazoo, Michigan. They all went on to be with the Lord, and we decided to keep the name going. But when we started in 92, just before my father passed away, we would be there in the basement, and he would come down and tell us, turn the music down, let folk hear what you're singing about. Because if you sing about Jesus, folk need to hear you. Can I get a witness? Taught us a song. Said, whatever you do, keep your hand in God's hand and put God first. He'll take you to higher heights and deeper depth. I can't sing like Daddy. Fellas, let's try it. We're going to do our best. Fellas?

beautiful to find out that in that story in John chapter 4, when Jesus said to the woman, he said, if you knew the gift of God and he who it is who asks you for a drink, you will ask him and he will give you rivers of living waters that you will never thirst again. You see, it wasn't the woman who first asked. It was the Lord who first asked. And is it not amazing to find out in the end of that story that after that woman had received her satisfaction, the knowledge of the Messiah, the one man she had been looking for when she went from bed to bed to bed, that she walked away and the disciples said, Master, come and eat. For the Bible says he was hungry. And the Bible says, and Jesus said to them, I have meat to eat that you know not of. It's amazing to find out that the Lord is satisfied when we are satisfied. What a loving master we have, who seeks his satisfaction in our satisfaction. And so if you will hear his voice today, you will know that he is also the one who is calling. It's not just you who desires. It is his hunger you need to satisfy. Because when you discover who you were born to be, then you can truly represent him in the earth. And that is his satisfaction. When he finds a woman who is going back into Samaria, and she's calling up the city to come and see the man who told her everything that she's done. So tonight, would you hear his voice? Today, the Bible says, if you hear his voice, harden not your heart. Would you hear him? Open up your ears and you will hear him say,

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1: Is there anybody here that needs a blessing from God? The blessing that God gives, no man can take from you. Glory to God. Come on, choir, say it. Say, bless me.
2: Bless me, Lord. Bless me.
1: Even me.
2: Even me.
1: Lord.
2: Lord, bless me.
1: Oh, say it again. Say, bless me.

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1: He has more than one blessing.
0: Thank you, Jesus. He's omnipotent. He has all power.

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0: which always causes us to triumph. That means he makes me win.
1: Yeah.
0: So that means...

They said, you must have done something wrong to your God. They couldn't win. Oh, I'm not through yet. I'm not through yet.

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1: Jesus can't make a way.
0: Won't he make a way?
1: Jesus can't make a way.
0: Won't he make a way?
1: Jesus can't make a way.
0: Won't he make a way?
1: Jesus can't make a way.
2: We're getting ready to go. We're getting ready to go. We're getting ready to go. I just want y'all to kind of move with me just before we leave. I just want to see you raise those hands. You know, somebody say I would, but I'm not going to do it for you. That's all right. You don't have to do it for me. You don't have to do it for me because somebody don't have no hands tonight. And they just wish that they could just wave their hand like we do. And while you're waving your hand, just help me say, he can.

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0: 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It's getting good.
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1: This right here is the G-Man special. G-Man, what we got for him today?

said, praise you the Lord. Says, sing unto the Lord a new song. And the praise of his congregation, it said, let everybody praise the Lord. Look at here, listen.

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And I know you're wondering why they're still standing. Can I tell you how it is that they're still here? 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
1: It's a salute to Reverend Clay Evans, Dr. Ludella Evans-Reed, and Fellowship Musical History.

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We will receive gifts, get excited about the gift, but forget to thank the giver. And you know, I'm blessed. 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

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And I'm from the Love of Legacy team. We would love to see you there. It's getting gooder and gooder.

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1: 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And as it's getting gooder and gooder, Sister comes to talk about education to salvation. God is amazing. So if you will kindly meet me, I invite you to join me alive at 5.
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0: Josephine Jackson. 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

0: Somebody put your hands on yourself. Just say, it's my season. Put your hand on yourself. Just say, it's my season. So open my eyes. I want you to sing like you on this mic here tonight. Open my eyes.
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0: Make it right.
1: You will make it right.
0: Make it right.

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Keep it tuned to W.

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0: Turn it loose, y'all.
1: Yes, you.
0: Turn it loose.
1: Yes,
2: 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Which I stand. 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
2: 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I've been waiting on

couple of years back, about 5, 6 years ago, me and my father, we were coming outside of the church. We were dressed up, had on our good things, amen. And there was a homeless man coming across Pacific Street, pushing a shopping cart with all of his possessions in there. Everything he owned was in that shopping cart. So my father said to him, "Hey Doc, how you doing? How things going?" He said, "Rev, I'm doing fine. God is good to me." Now, if he's a homeless man, all his possessions in a shopping cart, and he can say God is good to him, and you walked in here with your good things on, drove up some of you, you gotta say God has been so good to you.

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Somebody bless the Lord. Somebody bless him in this place.

0: 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Back. 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

0: 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He's back. So let's go.
1: Live. We do not own the rights to music playing. However, we have permission to play all music for exposure and entertainment.

take a moment and consider. When God speaks to Sarah at 90 years old and tells her she's about to give birth to a baby, she laughs. But God responds and says, is anything too hard for me? And some of y'all have situations that look like they can't be fixed. But you have to understand that when I am is in the picture, anything is possible. I need you to look at somebody and say, anything is possible. So God says, no matter what it looks like, God says, you're over.

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1: Praise the Lord. Oh, yeah. Y'all don't act like y'all don't come to have some church here this evening. I said, praise the Lord. Hallelujah. It's so good to be here. Isn't that right? Are you glad to be here? Don't just look at me. Look at your neighbor and say, I'm glad to be here. Hallelujah. Amen. I'm so thankful we are tonight. I don't want to talk long, but tonight I want to remember the late Reverend Howard Slim Hunt. Can we remember him? Come on, you ought to clap your hand. We're here because he stood. Isn't that right? Hallelujah. Amen. I do want to acknowledge, amen, a living legend is in the house. A living legend is in the house. We got two living legends in the house. Want to recognize the Spencer Taylor. He's back there. And then also want to recognize the Doc McKenzie of the Gospel Highlight. He's right over there. God bless you. God bless you. But the next song tonight means so much to us. I believe it meant so much to Slim. But tonight, I love him. I love him tonight. I love him because he first loved me. Can we dedicate this song to Jesus tonight? And while I'm dedicating this song to Jesus, I want to dedicate it to Reverend Howard Slim Hunt. But I want to also dedicate it to you. Is that all right? Supreme Angel?

Aleluya. 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

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But in this country, they had a custom. They had a bell, and that bell must ring before they could take a man's life. And the old lady knew that. So the night before her son was going to be executed, she got up, went out, climbed up, and made her way up in that bell. The next morning, they brought her son out, stood him on the raft, tied his hands behind his back, put the rope around his neck. 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

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Her son walked over and said, Mama, Mama, Mama, you didn't have to do that.

0: 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I really enjoy that station. It's getting gooder and gooder and gooder. I love the old-timey gospel singer, especially when they're featuring Lee Williams and Paul Beasley. I just really enjoy the fact that we have a station here in Charlotte that I can recall.
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4: 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Everybody clap your hands. Come on, church.

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us, each of us, though we may come from a different place, location, speaking different languages, growing up in different cultures, identifying with different things, being led to believe and be deceived in the mind that are offered to us by this world, there is one truth. There is an anchor for our faith and foundation. God sent Jesus, the Christ, the Messiah, the Savior of the world, the only one in whom we can put our hope. He is not just a religious man that died for a good cause, or this historical figure that laid down his life for something he believed in.

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life pours down and we can't even see our way. Let me encourage you with these words. It's raining. The storms of life

0: Adams, and I listen to WGUY Guy Live. I really enjoy that station. It's getting gooder and gooder and gooder. I love the old-timey gospel singer, especially when they're featuring Lee Williams and Paul Beasley. I just really enjoy the fact that we have a station here in Charlotte that I can recall my great years of quartet music.
1: Let's share with you a little story. And I'm sure that many of us can identify with it. A young man who went swimming the other day went on out into deep water. His father and others were standing on the bank. When they looked up, this young man was about to drown. Something had happened while out there trying to swim, and they saw him going down. Naturally, his family, especially his father, got excited, got nervous, but the father couldn't swim. And you know how it is, standing by wanting to do something for a child, you are helpless. 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And he took that rope and threw it. 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
1: We thank God. 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

0: The time is now 6 o'clock, and it's time for Divine Destiny of Trinity Jubilee Ministries Incorporated with overseer Pastor Andrea Walker. 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
1: Praise the Lord, everybody.
2: Praise the Lord.
1: Praise the Lord, everybody.
2: Praise the Lord.
1: Praise the Lord, everybody. God is good all the time. We bring you greetings from Divine Destiny of Trinity Jubilee Ministries Incorporated, where I am overseer Pastor Andrea Walker. We fellowship at 916 Moretz Avenue, Charlotte, North Carolina, 28206. Morning worship, morning Sunday school is at 9:30. Morning worship begins at 10:30 a.m. And we welcome you to come out, fellowship with us, and just lift him up. Amen. He's good all the time. Amen. And I just want to say thank you, Lord. First and foremost, happy Mother's Day to all the mothers on this Mother's Day weekend. I pray that God continue to bless each and every one of you. But we're going to go ahead on with the service. And if I had to have a subject today, it would be don't even think about it. But this is my Bible.
2: I am

0: Father God, I thank you for this is the day that the Lord has made. I shall rejoice and be glad in it. Father God, I thank you for everything that you're doing, done, and going to do. Father God, I thank you for who you are, Father God. I thank you, I thank you, I thank you. But Father God, as I come before you today, I ask that you decrease me as I increase in you. Allow the words of my mouth, the meditation of my heart, to be acceptable in thy sight, O great Redeemer. In Jesus' name we pray. Amen, amen, amen and amen. And so, on this journey that we're on, so much we're going through in this season, some of us, amen. And I remember the saying, if you're going to worry about it, don't pray about it. But if you're going to pray about it, don't worry about it, amen. So don't even think about it, because we have to remember that it's all in God's hand, amen. We have to trust God. In spite of what it looks like, in spite of what it feels like, amen, in spite of what it tastes like. But he took me to the book of Matthew's and the 6th chapter. And we're going to begin at the 19th verse. Don't even think about it. Don't even think about it. You don't even have to worry about it. Don't think about it. But the 19th verse reads, "Lay not up for yourselves treasure upon earth, where moth and rust doth corrupt, and where thieves break through and steal. But lay up for yourselves treasures in heaven, where neither moth nor rust doth corrupt, and where thieves do not break through nor steal." So we don't have to worry about our treasures that we lay up in heaven, because we don't have to worry about nobody stealing it, rusting it, or the moth taking over. We don't have to worry about that. But the Bible tells us, don't lay up our treasures on this earth, because on this journey I've learned that we can't take none of that stuff with us. We can't take our homes, our money, cars, jewelry, none of that is going with us, amen. But we can't lay up our treasures here on earth. We shouldn't even think about it. But we got to lay it up in heaven, amen? For where your treasure is, there will your heart be also. Come on, Holy Ghost. The light of the body is the eye. If therefore thine eye be single, thy whole body shall be full of light. But if thine eye be evil, thy whole body shall be full of darkness. If therefore the light that is in thee be darkness, how great is that darkness? No man can serve two masters, for either he will hate the one and love the other, or else he will hold the one and despise the other. You cannot serve God and mammon. You cannot. We cannot serve two gods. Amen. Because we have to also understand that our God is a jealous God. Amen.
1: Amen.
0: He is a jealous God, and we cannot serve two gods. Because at the end of the day, when you think about it, where is your praise? Where are you putting your heart? Where is your heart? So where your heart is, that's where your treasure's like. And if your heart is all in your finances or your business, your children, if that's where your heart is, that's where your treasure is. But if your heart is in the things of heaven, of God, in the things of God, that's where your heart is going to lay. But the Bible tells us in 24 that we cannot serve two gods. We cannot serve two gods. Amen. You're going to either hate one and love the other, or else he will hold to the one and despise the other. But in 25, the Bible says, "Therefore I say unto you, take no thought for your life, what ye shall eat or what ye shall drink, nor yet for your body, what ye shall put on it. Is not the life more than meat, and the body than raiment?" Don't even think about it. Don't even think about it. Take no thought for your life, what you're going to eat, or what ye shall drink, nor yet for your body, what shall you put on it. We don't even have to think about it. Don't even think about it. Because the Bible says in 26, "Behold, the fowls of the air, for they sow not, neither do they reap nor gather into barns, yet your heavenly Father feedeth them. Are ye not much better than they?" God is taking care of us whether we see it or not, or whether we trust it or not, or whether we believe it or not. Because his word tells us he will never leave us.

0: us, nor will it forsake us. He's going to do those things for us. But we have to trust God. We have to trust him that he's big, so much bigger than our situations. He's so much bigger than our circumstances. But we get caught on. We get caught up in what are we going to eat? What do we think about those things? I ain't got nothing to eat. I ain't got no food. But God said he's going to handle this. We can't take thought to that. We don't even need to think about what we're going to wear, what we're going to go, what we're going to do, where we're going to live. The Bible says, don't even think about it. Take no thought to it. But behold, he said, come on in 26, behold, the fowls of the air, for they sow not, neither do they reap nor gather into barns, yet your heavenly Father feedeth them. Are you not much better than they? Are we not much better than the fowls of the earth? But he's taking care of them. They're not working. They're not doing anything. They're just flying around doing what God has called them to do. Yeah, but yeah, he's taking care of them. Amen. But are we not better than they? In verse 27, it says, which of you by taking thought can add one cubit unto his stature? Which one of us taking thought can add a cubit unto your stature? Let's think about that. Just think about it. What can we do about it? You know, we can't add no height to it. We're worrying about things that we can't even control. And if we think about it, we could have controlled them. We wouldn't be in half of the situations that we're already in. But which one of us, by taking thought, worrying about it, can we add one cubit, one height unto, one cubit unto our height? And why take ye thought for raiment? Consider the lilies of the field, how they grow. They toil not, neither do they spin. What are we worried about? We don't even have to think about it. We have to trust God and know that God is still God and he's God above all things and that he has all power. But yet we get caught up in the things of this world. The Bible says, be ye in the world and not of the world. But yet we get caught up in the things of this world. But we got to trust God in spite of what it looks like, in spite of what it feels like. But we can't even think, well, let's not get caught up in it. Don't even think about it. Don't even think about it, but because we have to know that God is going to supply all of our needs according to his riches and glory. Amen. That's his word. But the Bible says in 28, and why take ye thought for raiment? Why? Consider the lilies of the field, how they grow. They toil not, neither do they spin. They're not working. They're not toiling. They're not laboring. They're not doing anything, but God is still supplying what they need. Amen. But the Bible says also in 29, and yet I say unto you that even Solomon in all his glory was not arrayed like one of these. His light didn't shine not like one of those. But wherefore if God so clothe the grass of the field, which today is and tomorrow is cast into the oven, shall he not much more clothe you? O ye of little faith, where is our faith in this season? We have to understand that God is going to take care of us, but we have to trust him. We put our faith in our own hands. We're trusting our own self. Well, we shouldn't even think about that. Our mind should be on the thing of God, the thing of Christ. How, Lord, I just want to say thank you that I made it through another day. Lord, I thank you that I made it over. I thank you because when I look back over my life, it wasn't by my hands. It wasn't by my might, but it was all by your might and your will for my life, God. And I just want to say thank you. See, we don't give God enough praise for what he's doing and we don't trust him enough, but we shouldn't even think about those things. Don't even think about it. He said, take no thought for what you're going to eat. Why are you worried about it? He said, why? I'm supplying all of your needs. I'm giving you what you need. You know, when we get worried about stuff, he said, but keep your mind stayed on me. Allow me to do these things for you. Come on, Holy Ghost. But oh, ye of little faith. But in 31, it says, therefore, take no thought, saying, what shall we eat, or what shall we drink, or what thou shall we be clothed? For after all these things do the Gentiles seek. For your heavenly Father knoweth that ye have need of all of these things. God already knows what we need. He already said that he's going to supply all of our needs. God already knows what we need. He knows these things. But he's wanting us to trust him in spite of what it looks like. He's wanting us to lean upon his understanding, not our own understanding, but acknowledge him, that he's still our Lord of Lords, our King of Kings. We're thinking too hard and we're thinking too much about something that we can't control. But when we put our trust in God and lean upon, not upon our own understanding, but acknowledge him in all of his ways, in all of thy ways, come on, Holy Ghost, in all of thy ways, he's going to direct our path. He's going to get us where we need to be. He's going to feed us. And like he said, are we not greater than the fowl of the earth? Do we not trust him? Look at the lilies in the field, and he's clothing them. He's doing those things for them. But we don't trust God enough. We think too hard and think long, think wrong. Amen. I heard somebody say that, think long, think wrong. But when we put our trust in God and when we lean on his word, when we trust in his word, you know, I'm getting upset because I don't have enough money to pay my bills. But God said, why are you worried about something you can't control? Have I not showed up and showed out on your behalf before? Have I not made a way out of no way before? You worried about your children, God said, but you gave them to me. Why are you worried about something that you cannot control? You thinking too much. He said, don't even think about it. Put your burdens on me. Put your cares upon me. Your thoughts, don't even put your mind on the things that are concerning you. He said, but put your mind on the things of me. Trust me. We thinking too hard and we thinking too wrong. Amen. But when we look to God and when we put our trust in God and when we acknowledge that he's God and he's God above all things and that he has all power in his hand, that he's going to work these things out for the good of them that love him, we got to trust him. Oh, ye of little faith, where's your faith? Don't you know that he's gone before us to make the crooked path straight? Thank you, Holy Ghost. Whose report are we believing in this season? Are you believing in man's report? Are you believing in the doctor's report? I'm going to trust God's report for my life. I'm going to trust his report for my life. But the Bible says in Matthew 6 and 32, for after all these things do the Gentiles seek, for your heavenly Father knoweth that ye have need of all of these things. But seek ye first the kingdom of God and his righteousness.
1: Yes.
0: And all these things shall be added unto you. See, we've gotten so caught up in this new age electronics. So we want to get on the telephone and we want to tell our problems to our friends and our family. Girl, you know I ain't even make enough money this week to pay my bills. I don't know how I'm going to pay the light bill. The light bill's due, the gas bill due. What the songwriters say, the baby need a pair of shoes. Telephone disconnect. I'm trying to wait till my next paycheck. Tell you what you ought to do. Don't even think about it. Don't even think about it. But the Bible is telling us right here, but when we seek ye first the kingdom of God and his righteousness, seek ye first. We can't do one without the other. Seek ye first the kingdom of God and his righteousness, and all these things shall be added unto us. He's going to do those things for us that we can't do for ourselves. He's going to supply every need that we have. He's going to work these things out. I don't know about y'all, when your back has ever been, have you ever had your back up against the wall? Didn't know which way to go, but didn't know which way to turn. I know I had to stretch my hands to thee. No other help I know, Lord, but I had to trust God that he was going to work it out. Late in the midnight hours, I had to know that God was working it out for the good of them that loved him, that was called according to his purpose. Yes. And I had to stand on the word of God. God, I trust you. It ain't looking good right now, but Lord, I'm going to say thank you, Father, for your word. That Father God, I trust you. Don't feel good right now, Father God. I just feel like I want to quit. I want to give up, but God, I'm going to trust you that yes. Your word says you will never leave me, nor will you forsake me. I can't even think about what I'm going through, because when I think about what I'm going through, the spirit of depression come on me, the spirit of oppression, suppression, all of those things that are not of God, the spirit of fear, the spirit of doubt, all those spirits want to come in when I start thinking too hard and start thinking, trying to figure it out on my own. But when we begin to trust God for who he is, and when we begin to have faith that he's already worked this thing out, amen, the Bible says all we have to do is seek ye first, not second, not third or last, but seek ye first the kingdom of God. Quit calling your friends and family and telling them all about your trouble. But when you call on the name of Jesus, Father God, I'm here again. You know what I'm going through. You know about every circumstance. You know about every situation. You know about every heartache. You know about every ache. You know about every pain, God. But God, I'm going to trust you today, for I know that you're going to work these things out for me, God. I've tried everything that I know how to try. But God, I'm tired, and I shouldn't even have thought about it. But I thought about it, and I tried to fix it, and I tried to work it out. But I took thought for what I was going to eat. But you said that you're going to feed me. You're going to do those things for me. You're going to clothe me. Yeah, Lord, Lord, I put too much into it and not enough in you. My God. My God. But the Bible says, but seek ye first the kingdom of God and his righteousness, and all these things shall be added unto you. Take therefore, don't even think about it, no thought for the morrow. For the morrow should take thought for the things of itself. Don't even think about tomorrow. Don't even think about it. Don't even think about it. For sufficient unto the day is the evil thereof. We got to trust God, that God didn't bring us this far to leave us. We have to trust him, knowing that he's going to work these things out for us. He works these things out for the good of them that love him. We have to trust God. It don't feel good right now. And Lord, and I know a lot of times I go to him, Lord, I don't understand. I don't understand. But he said, you're leaning on your own understanding. You trying to figure it out. But I've already worked it out. But and we looking, Lord, but God is right here. He said, but I'm right here. I'm so much bigger than whatever circumstance you're going through. You're thinking too much. Quit thinking about those things. You're taking thought for stuff that you can't even handle. You're taking thought for things that you can't even do anything about. But when you begin to put your eyes to God and trust him that he will never leave us nor will he forsake, because he says surely goodness and mercy shall follow us all the days of our life. But when we trust him, knowing that he's going to get us where we need to be, he's going to do those things for us that we cannot do for ourselves. Don't even think about it. Just give him his due praise.
1: Amen.
0: Lord, I thank you.
1: Thank you, Jesus.
0: I'm not going to get caught up in worrying. Lord, I thank you. I'm not going to get caught up in trying to figure it out. Lord, I thank you that you're still God and you're God above all things, Father, and that you have all power in your hands. And I thank God for his word today, because we think too much. Don't even think about it.
1: Amen.
0: Don't even think about it. Lord, it's in your hands. That's how I have to tell myself daily. Lord, it's in your hands. Lord, there's nothing too hard. There's nothing that's going to happen today that you can't handle. That you can't handle, God. And I just want to say thank you for your mighty, mighty word. I thank you, Father God, that you love me enough to come and see about us. Amen. But I have said nothing. I've done nothing. If I don't tell you about getting a personal relationship with him, come on, Holy Ghost. The Bible tells us in Romans 10 and 9, if we believe it in our heart and confess with our mouth that Jesus Christ is Lord, if we believe that he died on the cross and that he rose on the third day, we shall be saved. Amen. Not only that, but our children shall be saved. Now, children. See, you're thinking too much about all of that. Why are you worried about that? If he brought you through, he going to bring them through too. Come on, Holy Ghost.
1: Amen.
0: If he brought us through, he going to bring them through too. Amen. We got to give them over to God and who God is, and we thank him. But let us go to the throne. Amen. Father God, in the name of Jesus, we come to you as humble as we know how, thanking you and praising your holy name. Father God, we thank you for all the many blessings you bestowed upon us, Lord. We thank you for life. We thank you for health. We thank you for strength. But most of all, God, we thank you that you're still God and you're God above all things, Father, and that you have all power in your hands. Lord, we thank you for waking us up this morning, clothing our right mind, the use of our limbs, Father God, food on our table, clothes on our back, shoes on our feet, Father God. Just thank you, Father God. I thank you that we're not worried today, Father God, or whence our help comes from, God, for we know that our help comes from the Lord that made heaven and earth, Father God. Father God, we're not even going to think about how we're going to eat, where we're going to eat, where we're going to lay our head, what clothes, because we know that it's all in your hands, Father God, that your word says that you will never leave us, nor will you forsake us. And I just want to say thank you, Jesus. Father God, some are here for one thing, some are for another. But Lord, we ask that you touch each one of us one by one and name by name, for you know all about it. Father God, we thank you, Father God, that you're not like man, that you haven't stabbed us in the back. You haven't turned your back on us in our times of trouble. But Father God, we just want to say thank you. But Father God, we bind up every sickness, every disease, every ache, every pain, every infection, Father God. We bind it up right now by the power of the Holy Ghost. Father God, we bind up every spirit of doubt, every spirit of hurt, Father God, every spirit of ache, Father God. We bind up every spirit of fear, Father God, every spirit of distraction, Father God, every spirit of lack. We bind it up right now in the name of Jesus. Everything that is not like you, we bind it up right now by the power of the Holy Ghost, Father God, and we send it back to the pits of hell from whence it come. It has no power, but you have all power in your hands, Father God, and you have given us power and dominion over all unclean spirits, Father God. Everything that is not like you, Father God, we bind it up right now by the power of the Holy Ghost, Father God. But we decree and declare healing, deliverance, peace, joy, Father God. We decree and declare prosperity, Father God. We decree and declare more of you, God, right now in the name of Jesus. And Father God, we lift it all up to you. We give you all the honor, the glory, and the praise. In Jesus' name we pray. Amen, amen, and amen. God bless you and may heaven smile upon you.
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0: I should try that again.
1: From you,
0: I'll do it Monday. I'll do it Monday. Y'all know this? Let's try it together.

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If you can twinkle your toes, you got something to praise him for. If you got life in your body, you got something to praise him for. WGUILive.com. We are your inspiration station.